quite clear to me. 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

0: Sore Ceria. Cerahin soremu bareng Bro Dua.
1: First person shooter mode, we turning your song to a funeral. To them niggas that say they don't office, you better be talking about working in cubicles. Yeah, them boys had a lot, but I knew the code. A lot of niggas debating my numero. Not the three, not the two, I'm the UNO.

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1: I miss you. Your name's still on my coffee cup. I miss you. The way you chose the films we watched. I miss you, babe. If only I had told you that before. Maybe I would never have to miss you. Singing by the kitchen sink, I miss you.

0: 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Jalan-jalan yuk bareng Pro 2.
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2: Yaelah Inggris, gue udah jalan, kita lagi nyampe.
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